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1: 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Friday wrap up on a Thursday. What's next? New music Friday? It's Friday wrap up on Thursday Pro FM. Spend the holiday complaining about the heat. Hey Kim, why does this ice pack smell kind of disgusting? I gave Jay a card, he stomped it with his feet. Kim has no doors in her house, that's far too trusting. Let's have a 90s summer, go reclaim your youth. I'm riding the parade float behind Lincoln. Yes, I'm John Wilkes Booth.

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complaining about the heat. Hey Kim, why is this ice pack smell kind of disgusting? 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
3: Hi, it's Vic Edwards. Welcome to today's edition of Cumulus Community. Joining us right now is Executive Director of Children's Wishes, Mary O'Rourke. Mary, thanks for joining us today. Appreciate it.
4: Thanks so much for having us. We're glad to be back.
3: Well, listen, Children's Wishes has been around for quite some time. It looks like it was formed in 2009, right?
4: Yep, we were formed back in 2009. We were, a lot of us who were volunteers were part of a larger organization that ended up merging, with another chapter in another state. So we just wanted to keep it local with Rhode Island kids, and we started this back in 2009.
3: So Children's Wishes, tell us exactly what you do. I think people can probably guess, but tell us about it anyway.
4: Sure. We grant wishes to children 2.5 to 18 years of age who are suffering from a life-threatening medical condition. We feel that the beauty of just being essentially Rhode Island-based, we have a couple of kids over the border in Massachusetts, but mainly Rhode Island, is that we're able to really stay in touch with our families. We're still in touch with families right from the very beginning, and we're able to offer them that ongoing support and provide a venue where parents can get together and they see each other, not in a hospital setting, and they're able to give the support only another family can give who has been through cancer or some of the other complex illnesses that these children have.
3: So it takes them away from the problem and distracts them and lets them have a little bit of fun, right?
4: Sure. The wish, you know, can be anything from a week at Disney. Some of the kids have some other creative things. Way back, we had trips to the Google headquarters. We've had trips to Hawaii. We had a young man who went to WrestleMania in Las Vegas, and James's wish granter was Donna, who was his teacher back in grammar school for he and his brother. So that was an unexpected reunion, which was really nice. We have another young man, Michael, who wanted a home gym. So I would say Disney is still our most popular wish, where the kids go down to Give Kids the World and, you know, get 6 days of park tickets. And it's an amazing time. But some of the older kids want some different things. Some kids don't want to travel or, you know, a roller coaster isn't for them. So we meet with the families and, you know, the sky's the limit trying to make these dreams come true for these kids. And also, as I said, we support the parents and the siblings with some of the other activities that we have. And the wish, essentially, I think, to see a child who has gone through so much is really something very special for the entire family, including the siblings, for everyone to be able to smile and relax and know that, you know, there are positive things happening in the midst of all this heartache.
3: How many kids have you granted wishes to over the years?
4: We've granted 151 wishes. We have 33 that are in progress as we speak. Some of the kids have aged out of their original wish and have decided they wanted to do something different. So, you know, we don't rush them. We let them, you know, decide on something that they really want. So again, because we're in touch with the families, they're coming to our events, they're participating in other programming, there's no pressure on them. It's not a one and done deal, so they're going to see us, and you know, we're in regular contact with the families to try and figure out you know, what something special, what a special experience will be for some of the kids.
3: You talked about the family programming. Tell us a little bit about that. What does the family get involved in these family programs?
4: So we started the family programming probably back over 10 years ago when we saw the need for some of the siblings to be able to participate in things while mom and dad might have been at the hospital or doctor's appointments. So our first program, other than our holiday and summer picnics that we have every year, was our On Par Golf Academy with Rhode Island Children's Golf Course. So the kids themselves could go, the siblings could go and bring a friend. to learn how to play golf. We have kids that have been taking private lessons with Coach Dave down at Rhode Island Children's in Coventry for years and have really learned a lot, not just how to play golf, but a lot of good life skills. So that's been great. We have a Wishing You Wellness program where if mom or dad or some of the older kids want to go to a gym or yoga classes, we've reached out to different places to make arrangements for the families to go. So we leave it open to them to contact us, and or we've made arrangements with some facilities. We have our Journey Fund, which helps out kids that have already had a wish and might have relapsed and are in a critical phase of their illness. We're able to do some special things for them. We've got our Words for Wishes. We have a library in our office so the kids can come in and get books and pass them on to friends. Our Connect Fund, iPads for the kids, which is often helpful if they don't have one when they're in the hospital. And we're starting back up our Starbound Performing Arts program. One of our Wish Moms, Sharon, is going to be working on putting together a performance with Wish Kids and other kids who might want to be involved. So theater, a nice way for kids to be able to express themselves and learn along the way, everything from the acting piece to the behind-the-scenes piece. So we're really excited to get that going again.
3: Wow, there's so much to do, so much going on.
4: Yeah. And we, we have Bryn's Closet, which has our costumes for the kids based on Bryn, who's now a teenager, who wore her 33 princess dresses to her 30 radiation treatments. We were inspired by her. And Mishnach Barn, we have a wonderful relationship with them. And we do have some kids who, are 18 and older now who are able to go in there and learn how to do the country line dancing. Which is, a great thing to do, not just going out, sitting around. They're out there dancing and burning calories and having a lot of fun and, something for the parents to do too. So yes, we try and be agile and, adapt to what our families need. If kids go back in the hospital or celebrating graduations, a gift card can go a long way to bring a smile to someone's face. So again, that interpersonal relationship we have with our families, we're proud to be able to do that. And I think, being Rhode Island based helps in that sense. And our donors are very appreciative of seeing all the kids at the events. They're watching these kids grow up. And I think that's inspiring from a donor perspective to see the success stories, even in the face of some really serious illnesses.
3: Do some of the kids come back and participate as a volunteer ever?
4: Absolutely. In fact, where Ella is one of our kids who we met when she was 6 years old, and she's going into high school next year. She's coming with her mom on Monday, to represent everyone at a golf tournament at Rhode Island Country Club to meet and greet. And she's been taking lessons, a great golfer. So she'll be there. But yes, we have Alyssa, who's actually the Rhode Island mermaid, who comes to our events. And she has a child of her own. She has her day job, but she's a beautiful mermaid dressed up and does photo ops with people. She comes back. And, all the kids, they are willing to come back and volunteer. We have an advisory board where we have some kids on there, and we're looking to really make that more robust and get their ideas. Because honestly, I think, the parents and the kids, they are, the future of the organization. If you want legacy planning of people who really understand what it means to be a part of our Wish family, I think that's where you look to. So we're excited. Ella has actually said she'd like my job. So I'm prepared. to go when she's ready. Not yet, though.
3: How can some of our listeners get involved? What can we do?
4: So we have several events that we have every year. We have our golf tournament coming up at Warwick Country Club, year 11, on July 20th. We're always looking for volunteers. We're looking for tee signs and hole signs, raffle items. We have our family outing coming up at Mattoona Community Association. We're looking for volunteers to help with games with the kids. That's down in Wakefield, right near Mattoona State Beach. It's a beautiful spot. And we'll be there 11:30 to 2:30. We have our gala in October at Roads on the Patuxet. Again, we'd love to see people come, volunteer, raffle, silent auction items, but most of all, attend. And, you know, that's our main fundraiser along with our golf tournament where people really see the kids, kids in action. We just had Blake's Kitchen the end of April at Roads on the Patuxet, which is a kids' cooking competition, and had a few of the Wish kids who were also competing in that. So we're located in Warwick, right on Post Road, down the street from the airport, across from Dave's Bar and Grill, if people are familiar with that, in the airport corporate park. We have a, you know, an office that's very welcoming to people if they want to come down and see us. Other than that, they can go on our website, which is www.childrens-wishes.org. And there is a volunteer application on there. They can see our family programming, our Wish Warriors, which are, you know, a sampling of our kids and their wishes and where they are now. And, you know, there's fundraisers that can be done at work. So there's some ideas on the tab that says ways to help. Wish granters, we're always looking. We have our wish granting meetings coming up probably before the end of the summer to get kicked off in the fall and meet with people who might want to, you know, be two of the amazing people that go out to each family and meet with them to see what the wish might be and stay in touch with the family and follow up. So we're aware of the ongoing needs of the family. So lots of opportunities. I've never seen anyone who's helped us out who, you know, who has not been more than happy and felt that they got more than they gave. We have our office, which essentially is staffed by myself, and we have two ladies in South County, and we have our staff volunteers, Ruth and Pam, who are here, retired, but still giving back 2+ days a week in every event that we have. Once we have you, we have you. And we are very blessed that people, you know, are so willing to give their time and treasure for these kids who and their families who really are amazing. And our families are amazing giving back also. We're very, very lucky for their generosity of their time and of allowing us to be a part of their success story going forward with these amazing kids.
3: Just one more thing before we go. Let's say if I go to the website, can I just make a straight donation? Is that possible?
4: Yes. There's a donate button right on the website. And our tax ID is on there. You'll get an acknowledgement for your donation. And if you want to jump on our mailing list, you can also opt into that also. So there's lots of ways to give. If it's not a donation, it's time. And the website has a lot of that information on there. And we're always welcoming new people to become involved. I think the strength of our organization is always having the door open to people who want to open their heart and give. And we're very, very grateful every single day.
3: That's Executive Director of Children's Wishes, Mary O'Rourke. Mary, it sounds like a wonderful program, and I'm sure some of the people listening would love to get involved. And we appreciate you stopping by and giving us the rundown. One more time on the golf tournament. When is that?
4: It is July 20th, a 1 p.m. shotgun tournament at Warwick Country Club in Warwick, and it's year 11. It's an amazing tournament. We still have maybe a couple of spots left. It usually sells out every year, but we could use volunteers, tee signs, hole signs. It's an amazing group of very generous people, so a great way to promote your business, whether in also raffle items, live auction items, but it's a great day. You can also just come for dinner. You can sign up and buy a guest ticket for dinner. It's on the water. It's a beautiful spot to be in July, and we'd love to have you.
3: Well, thanks again, Mary O'Rourke, Executive Director of Children's Wishes. We appreciate your time, and we look forward to all the great events happening with children's wishes, and we appreciate it. Thank you very much.
4: Thank you so much for having us. Really appreciate your time and all you do, Vic, for so many. Thank you.
3: Thank you for joining us today on Cumulus Community. I'm Vic Edwards. Please join us again next week.
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0: that are not as well known as the classic ones I talked about, like diabetes and high blood pressure. And so I want to just mention those because they're really important to think about too. So in like the early years, polycystic ovarian syndrome and premature menopause are both risk factors. In the reproductive years, having blood pressure disorders like high blood pressure in pregnancy, gestational diabetes, pregnancy loss, and adverse pregnancy outcomes, those are all risk factors for cardiovascular disease.
1: Sure.
0: And there's more as well, but there's so many women-specific risk factors. And we're kind of coming into an age where there are more tests that are available when we're trying to assess someone's cardiovascular risk. Not just the traditional cholesterol tests that we've been doing, but there's new tests like lipoprotein(a), and there's coronary artery calcium scores that are coming into use. And so these different ways that we have to really stratify risk and identify who is at higher risk and how can we really focus on reducing their risk to prevent cardiovascular disease.
1: I think it's amazing the breadth of services that you offer. And it's important to remember that the veterans who were coming in had the fortune of coming home, right? Many of others did not. So when a soldier returns home from active duty, what do you think the greatest need is that you hear?
0: That's a good question. And from my personal experience, there are often a lot of mental health needs. Symptoms related to PTSD are really common. Unfortunately, like symptoms related to experiences of military sexual trauma, really common. Various pain, musculoskeletal conditions and chronic pain related to that. Common things like hearing issues due to experiencing loud noises and things like that.
1: Sure.
0: But certainly people experience a whole range
1: Right.
0: of medical needs.
1: What about homelessness amongst our veterans? What are we doing to help them with that?
0: Great question. So I mean the VA has made this a priority for many years. There's a national program office, and we have a homeless clinic in Providence as well that has a dedicated staff, including social workers that specialize in housing assistance and food insecurity, doctors who work at that clinic and nurses who have all experience with this. They do outreach to identify veterans in need and also have extensive services that are specific to veterans in terms of finding them housing. We just opened a food pantry actually at our Providence Medical Center.
1: Oh,
0: That just ribbon cutting was, I think, a
1: great.
0: few weeks ago.
1: That's wonderful.
0: So there's a lot of dedicated work going on towards improving food insecurity and housing access.
1: Well, like all of us, aging is kind of an ongoing process, right? And
0: Yes.
1: 15 to 20% of people, as they age, develop some kind of dementia or Alzheimer's. How prevalent is that disease with our veterans, and what kind of treatments are available?
0: Prevalence. It is definitely prevalent. I mean, it's prevalent in all people for sure, and definitely an also emerging area of treatment options. So we're just kind of at the early start of having different treatments for Alzheimer's disease, which is really exciting because, honestly, we don't have great treatments for it anywhere, not just at the VA, but we're really in the age of coming into new treatments for it. And we do have geriatric care at the Providence VA. We do have memory testing. We have neuropsychiatric evaluation, and we do have dementia care. We have neurologists that specialize in dementia in terms, and so we do have that care available. I don't know the exact incidence. I
1: Sure.
0: number I could get that for you, but certainly a very, relevant
1: Oh,
0: part of
1: absolutely.
0: aging.
1: Yeah. So, what's the most challenging part of your job, Dr. Schlanger, at the Providence Veterans Affairs Medical Center? What would you say is the most challenging aspect for you?
0: As well. I mean, the small answer that I think all veterans, but also many veterans agree with this is parking. We
1: The most challenge is parking in Providence. Okay.
0: it's one of
1: Okay,
0: our biggest
1: getting beyond
0: complaints.
1: the small answer, what's the larger issue?
0: It is that we did just build a really large parking garage, but it, that's a challenge.
1: Literally.

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2: All the lights and the cameras and the action. All the glitz and the glamour and deception.
3: This is the Hollywood Five. I'm JC Chavez. And this week, one celebrity almost got trampled in a stampede while filming a movie. Ariana Grande's donuts make her ex go nuts. And Kylie Jenner is being sued by another employee. Plus, Tom Holland practices his Spider-Man stunts in a strange place. It's all coming up this weekend on the Hollywood Five.

0: Welcome back to the Hollywood Five. I'm JC Chavez. So our buddy Ed Sheeran has a new song with Martin Garrix. It's called Repeat It. They both ended up doing shows in the same city on the same night. So they decided to go perform their new song at someone's wedding.
1: Martin did a show. I did a show. We finished. He's got a DM from someone saying, can you crash my sister's wedding?
2: So we're going there.
1: So we're
2: going
1: to go and crash the wedding.
3: Well, got my friends Martin here and Ed. They decided to crash my sister's wedding.

0: I would like to see some stats on if having a celebrity show up at your wedding unannounced makes you more or less likely to get divorced. I don't know why, but I'm going to say more likely.
1: Hollywood 5.
0: Coming up next on the Hollywood 5, which celebrity should be the face of America? You probably already know, but I'll give you the survey results next.

0: Are you coming in or what?
1: Welcome back to the Hollywood Five. I'm JC Chavez. Joining me for this next story is my buddy, producer Trey.
2: Yes, hello, a true American. Now,
1: okay, and I'm not.
2: The Daily Mail came out with a poll about who should be the face of America. And I know what you're thinking. Isn't the Daily Mail British?
1: Yeah, that's literally what I was like, well, hold on. Why are they determining?
2: I have not come up with a reason for that, but that is where we have this survey from. So it's pretty obvious who America thinks should be the face of America, celebrity-wise.
1: Okay.
2: There's a couple of thrown in there of, like, Donald Trump, Barack Obama. Those make sense, the president. How about, like, Bruce Springsteen? He's known to be very Americana. Yeah. Clint Eastwood, just good old-fashioned America. Dolly Parton.
1: Oh, I would love Dolly to be the face of America.
2: Who wouldn't love Dolly to be? Keanu Reeves, also a great dude. Denzel Washington would be a great choice. The Rock, Stephen Colbert, all made the list.
1: I did notice that Elon Musk made that list. He is not, he's from South Africa.
2: So, you know.
1: There's that.
2: But the person that people voted to be the face of America, Tom Hanks. Has to be Tom Hanks.
1: Woody?
2: America's dad. The classic all-American.
1: Forrest Gump.
2: I'm not exactly sure where he leans politically. He seems like the good, nice, everybody's happy with Tom Hanks guy.
1: How come they didn't even mention Chris Evans, who played Captain America?
2: Great call.
1: You know what I mean?
2: I'm on board with this.
1: Uh-huh.
2: You'll get the younger voters for sure.
1: Well, congratulations, Tom. You are the face of America. Don't screw this up.
2: Happy birthday, America. Hollywood
1: Five. And coming up next on the Hollywood Five, one member of the British royal family just completed one of the hardest physical challenges in the entire world.
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8: When you need your body to perform, but some of your muscles are having trouble, other muscles can sometimes help compensate. This is a great thing short term, but long term it can lead to serious and even chronic aches and pains. So if you've got nagging stiffness or irritation somewhere, don't push through it. Try to figure out why it's happening and how you can correct it. Strength and conditioning specialist Dana Santa says, performing exercises at a deliberate tempo makes it easier to notice when the wrong muscles are taking over, and also gives the intended muscles a chance to engage before that compensation kicks in. Dana suggests that starting with primary movement patterns such as squatting, hinging, pushing, pulling, rotating, and core can help make compensation easiest to identify and to address. I'm Dr. Sanjay Gupta, helping you live a better life.
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0: This is the Hollywood Five. I'm JC Chavez. Kate Middleton announced in January of 2025 that she is in remission from an undisclosed type of cancer. We're all happy about that. Well, to raise awareness and raise money for charity, she just completed the Three Peaks Challenge. Now, this is where she scaled three of the highest mountains in the UK, and she did it in under 24 hours.
1: Lots of people have asked me why I'm doing this challenge, and partly it's personal. I'm so grateful to be here, to be strong enough to walk these hills. But more importantly, it's to give something back and acknowledge really all the incredible work going on up and down this country. I've met some incredible people, those people who are living with and beyond cancer. And I know personally how difficult that journey is. And I really wanted to use this opportunity as my way of contributing to all the wonderful work that's going on. And in particular, to support the Royal Marsden Cancer Charity, an organisation very dear to me, but who do extraordinary work supporting those living with and beyond the disease.
0: You know, it feels a little wrong to be praising the British monarchy on the 4th of July weekend, but we got to understand this is really impressive. The total distance walked is around 26 miles, and you climb a total of 9,800 feet. So it's a marathon up the side of a mountain, and that should be applauded. Hollywood Five. Coming up next on the Hollywood Five, we got a movie about a cherry tree assassin, and we want to know all about it. Our movie critic, Gray Drake, is going to tell us all about Young Washington next.

0: This is the Hollywood Five. I'm JC Chavez, and on the phone with me right now is Gray Drake from CBR Presents. And not really a 4th of July type, but what'd you think of Minions?
1: It's so charming.

0: Canadians don't have that. They have some emotion. There's a little bit of conflict, but it is just plain funny. And they say they do it with no words. I can't believe how good this is.
1: Thank you, Gray. We'll catch up with you again next week. Hollywood Five. And coming up next on the Hollywood Five, Tom Holland is still a little kid trying to impress his girlfriend.

0: This is the Hollywood Five. I'm JC Chavez, and the rumor is that Zendaya and Tom Holland are already married. They have been doing press for Spider-Man Brand New Day over in Europe and have been almost annoyingly cute. I love these two together. He calls her by her middle name, Marie, and they have just been complimenting each other so much you almost want to say, get a room, you two.
1: I really am blown away. There's some physicality things. You're so incredibly athletic. You have this incredible dance background. Only he could do this. Like, it's the details of, like, how he lands and how he, you know, how he moves. And I know he's good at it, but every time I watch him do it, I'm like, yo, you're so good at this. You're meant to be Spider-Man.
0: But Zendaya gave a tiny glimpse into their usually private home life. She said Tom will recap his day at work before going to sleep, and he uses their bed to show off the stunts he did.
1: I do have a lot of videos of you explaining a day at work.
2: Oh, yes. Because I like to perform it.
1: I'll be in bed and he'll be at the, in front of the bed and he'll like, okay, so then today I jumped in and I did the thing. You know, he'll do the full kind of, he'll paint the full picture.
2: For I like to.
1: It's like I'm there.
0: I personally am picturing him in Spider-Man PJs, but that might just be because that's what I wear when I'm doing my flips at home. My wife's not as complimentary as Zendaya is, though.
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4: Not all screen time is created equal, and a new study out of Sweden is helping us understand this even better. So researchers followed more than 20,000 people over nearly two decades and determined that passive screen time, like sitting on the couch and watching television, raised someone's risk of dementia. But if they did something active, like reading, puzzles, or interacting with other people, this same group of people saw their risk of dementia drop. Just like you got to put the work in to keep your body in shape as you age, you basically have to do the same thing with your brain. A couple things I have found to help: working to learn something new every day, whatever it might be, challenging yourself in some way every day, and really importantly, staying socially active. Some days, that means meeting friends in person. Other days, maybe an email, a text, or a phone call. Just stay engaged. I'm Dr. Sanjay Gupta, helping you live a better life.
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2: All the lights and the cameras and the action. All the glitz and the glamour and deception.
3: We're back on the Hollywood 5. Ariana Grande's romantic relationships are always under the microscope. Now, we recently did a story about her and Ethan Slater breaking up after being together for 3 years. And the overwhelming rumor is that she stole Ethan from his wife, who had just given birth to their baby. We all got mad at both of them. Anyway, that's scandalous enough. But it's not the first time she's had bad press surrounding her relationship. It looks like she might be back together with Ricky Alvarez. No, I know you don't know who that is. Ricky was one of Ariana's backup dancers, and they dated from 2015 to 2016. And more memorable, he was the one with her when she licked the donut. Yeah, we remember that now, right? Ricky was seen at Ariana Grande's concert on her birthday. She even added his name into one of the songs that she performed. So everyone, guard your breakfast pastries. Donut shops, put them behind that glass. They might be after your croissant next.
2: Hollywood 5.
3: Coming up next on the Hollywood 5, it seems that a celebrity feud has been put to rest. But also, there's a lot of evidence that makes it look like the feud was fake the whole time anyway. We'll give you the details next.

And this town's lost its faith. Our colors will fade eventually. So if our time is running now, day after day, we'll make the mundane a masterpiece. Oh my, my, oh my, my love. I take one look at you, you're taking me out.

0: This is the Hollywood Five. I'm JC Chavez. A couple months ago, KJ Apa was furious with the internet personality, Mr. Fantasy, because people kept thinking Mr. Fantasy is KJ Apa. Well, in an online post, KJ said Mr. Fantasy needs to stop because it is ruining his life.
1: It was recently a music video that was released that included a bunch of people who are really close to me by a guy who's completely and utterly stolen my image and misappropriated my image and my likeness. And I think we all know who we're talking about. And it's f***ed up. It's f***ed up because I just lost on a huge job and can no longer go in for serious work because people think that I'm a joke.
0: Mr. Fantasy was on Live with Kelly and Mark, and he was asked about feuding with KJ.
2: We already had dinner and discussed it. Not you and I.
1: me and KJ.
2: Me and the young gentleman, yeah.
1: Okay.
2: And we had a great little conversation, and he wanted to sort of get to know me. And I said, man, this is brilliant. We can talk about it. You know,
1: yeah.
2: He had a chicken. I had a cocktail.
1: Did you look into his eyes?
2: I did, yeah.
1: Wow, those eyes.
2: He is quite sexy.
0: I don't know, but I personally think they have dinner together every night. Hollywood Five. Coming up next on the Hollywood Five, Kylie Jenner is being sued by another former employee. Seems like a pattern, but we'll give you the full story next.

0: I'm JC Chavez. This is the Hollywood Five. And joining me for this next story is a woman who has a lawyer on retainer at all times, but she won't tell me why.
1: Yeah.
0: Anna Szabo.
1: Always good to be prepared.
0: I guess.
1: So Kylie Jenner is facing a third employee lawsuit this year after a former private chef alleged that grueling working conditions contributed to her having a miscarriage.
0: Yikes.
1: So the chef claims that she began working for Kylie in late of 2024, and she said that she told her supervisors that she had a high-risk pregnancy and asked for certain accommodations that were never provided. She said that she routinely worked 11 to 12-hour shifts and was required to perform physically demanding labor, including lifting heavy food and equipment. She also said there was a big birthday celebration in Palm Springs in February that was so stressful that is what led to her miscarriage. So her lawsuit alleges a number of things, including pregnancy discrimination, disability discrimination, retaliation, wrongful termination, unpaid wages, and so on. So the lawsuit also names Kylie's business management firm, TriStar, saying that they ignored her concerns and then later criticized her emotional state after it all happened. But like I said earlier, this is the third recent lawsuit against Kylie and her management. Two former housekeepers also filed claims of harassment, discrimination, retaliation, and workplace abuse.
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10: We talk a lot here about ultra-processed foods and the many ways in which they can negatively impact your health. They've been linked to weight gain, obesity, type 2 diabetes, cardiovascular disease, even cancer. And now a new study out of UCSF found that high ultra-processed food intake was associated with something called intramuscular fat, which is exactly what it sounds like. That's fat inside your muscles, which can cause them to become weaker. Now, in this particular study, the researchers noticed more wear and tear and pain in people's knees because of weakened thigh muscles. Cutting back on ultra-processed foods isn't easy. The CDC estimates at least half the calories in our diet come from ultra-processed foods. But if you're looking to eat cleaner, cutting out sugar-sweetened beverages, that may be the best number one thing you can do to try and get started. I'm Dr. Sanjay Gupta, helping you live a better life.
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0: action. We're back on the Hollywood Five. Some of our biggest celebrities had a really bad past. Some just have a past they would like to delete it from the internet. Now, a couple of huge stars actually appeared on reality shows as contestants. Like, for example, Tom Hardy back in 1998 when he was only 20 years old. He was on the British show Find Me a Supermodel. And Emma Stone, she was on VH1's In Search of the Partridge Family when she was just 15 years old. Emma actually won the role of Lori Partridge, and a pilot was filmed, but unfortunately, or fortunately for her, it never aired. Lady Gaga, she was on reality TV. She was on MTV's hidden camera show Boiling Points at 19 years old in 2005. And Tiana Taylor, she's a 2026 Oscar nominee. She was on MTV's My Super Sweet 16 in 2007. Beyonce and Kelly Rowland, as preteens, they competed in Star Search. They were actually part of a group called Girls Time, and that's time with a Y because they're super cool. Justin Timberlake, he did Star Search as well. In fact, he did it several times in the 90s. The first time, he was just 11 years old and going by the name of Justin Randall. He lost every time, by the way. Randall is Justin's middle name, and I think Timberlake sounds way cooler, honestly. Hollywood Five. Coming up next on the Hollywood Five, what TV show helps you unwind after a long day? Well, we'll see if your list matches the list we found next.
1: Me not working hard. Yeah, right. Picture that with a Kodak. Or better yet, go to Times.

0: This is the Hollywood Five. I'm JC Chavez, and joining me now is producer Trey, who listens to his own voice to fall asleep. Seems like a serial killer behavior, but that seems like a conversation for later. Let's just talk about celebrity stuff for now, Trey.
1: Okay, let's leave it at that.
0: You. That's not how you talk.
1: Okay, that's how the voice I listen to.
0: Oh, that's your sleep voice. Gotcha.
1: Yes, sir. Well, so a public speaking website called Amber Willow ranked the most relaxing shows based on the criteria of genre, episode length, content rating, and presence of frightening scenes. So here are the most soothing shows. Let's see if you agree. Coming in at number six, I didn't want to start at number five because I would have to miss number six, Friends.
0: Your favorite show of all time?
1: It's very relaxing. Fallen asleep to it most of my life.
0: Okay.
1: The Office, that's usually a good backup. If Friends is getting to be a little bit redundant, I go back to The Office at number five. Pride and Prejudice, there was a miniseries in 1995. Okay.
0: Because it's boring?
1: Mr. Bean, I never watched it. That. Seinfeld, definitely good. I've seen a trend of sitcoms here. And number one on the list of soothing shows is Bluey, the children's show.
0: If you're a parent, you have fallen asleep to this show.
1: And every time I watch Bluey with my children and they go to bed, I go, maybe I'll watch one more. No, I can't. I can't. It's a children's show.
0: They're pretty good.
1: I think about it. On the opposite side of that, the worst shows to watch right before slipping into a sleep is Hannibal.
0: Mm-hmm.
1: That's followed by Sons of Anarchy, Daredevil, Boardwalk Empire, and Peaky Blinders.
2: Hollywood Five.
0: Coming up next on the Hollywood Five, Stampede. 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
8: As someone who's been married nearly 25 years, I'll tell you, there's a lot of great things about having a spouse. And according to a new study out of the University of Miami Health System, marriage might even be linked to a lower risk

0: This is the Hollywood Five. I'm JC Chavez. Olivia Wilde from Don't Worry, Darling, and the upcoming movie with Seth Rogen. It's called The Invite. She was in a movie called Cowboys and Aliens, where she had to ride a horse. Walton Goggins from White Lotus and Fallout actually saved her from a very dangerous situation while filming a scene.
1: It was me and Daniel Craig and Harrison Ford galloping like full sprint across the desert.
2: Oh boy.
1: With like 40 horses behind us.
3: Oh my God.
1: And it was like, we were like leading the charge to fight the aliens or whatever. We got to a part where I could see ahead of us that there was a large ditch, like a 6-foot ditch. And I was like, this horse is going to jump that ditch. And I'm on this Western saddle, no helmet. So sure enough, this horse jumps and bucks me off in the craziest way. And I felt if I hit my head and my back. I remember having my ear to the ground and I could hear it and it sounded like thunder, like they were coming towards me. And I had the thought, sounds so dramatic, but I thought it'll be quick. And I was waiting for it to happen. And then Walt Goggins had seen it ahead of him and in a split second thought to turn his horse sideways right in front of me and let everyone kind of bash into him.
3: No.
1: And he's a great rider, so he was able to handle that. And people split the two sides around us thinking he had just like gone insane, but he was protecting my body on the ground.
3: Wow.
1: And so I owe him my life.
0: Man, I love Walton. What a stud. And that right there is why I only ride a horse when it's on a carousel. And I don't even like the ones that go up and down. It's got to be the stationary one. And that is your Hollywood Five. I'm on Instagram at JSI5 and TikTok as well at JSI Chavez. We'll see you next week for the five biggest...
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8: I don't know about you, but my social media feeds are flooded with lotions and potions and gadgets, all promising to unlock different components of longevity. But if you log off, take a step back from all the hype, you'll find that the actual keys to a longer, healthier life are hiding in plain sight. There are four of them. Number one, nutrition. The Mediterranean diet really is the gold standard. Number two, exercise. You should be getting 150 minutes of moderate intensity exercise or 75 minutes of vigorous intensity exercise every week, plus strength training and stretching. Number three, sleep. Sleep is when your body and your brain repair themselves. You should be getting 7 to 9 hours a night. And finally, number four, often gets forgotten, socialization. It's not a bonus, it's a necessity for a healthy life, finding a sense of community, purpose, and belonging. I'm Dr. Sanjay Gupta, helping you live a better life.
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0: The FIFA World Cup Finals getting closer. Madonna's going to be one of the co-headlining artists in that closing ceremony games, along with Shakira and BTS. That's on July 19th, by the way. And there was Madonna and Sabrina at number 21 with Bring Your Love. I'm Carson Daly. First 10 are down. The top 20 coming up. This is the Daily Download, this week's top 30. We're back right after this.
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4: Former number one.
0: I'm Carson Daly with the song that was number one on this very weekend, way back in 2010. We're going back 16 years for Katy Perry and Firework. Our former number one today on the Daily Download, a very fitting song on this 4th of July weekend.

0: Bruno Mars falls a few spots. Bruno's been quiet, too. Haven't heard a whole lot about him. That's going to move from 14 last week to 19, so a five-spot drop for I Just Might. I'm Carson Daly. Top 18 songs are coming up. We got Gracie Abrams, Shakira, Sabrina, Teddy Swims, and a whole lot more. Oh, we got to get to our trending top five results as well. This is the Daily Download, this week's Top 30. Back right after this.
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11: When we talk about how much exercise someone should get, current guidelines call for about 150 minutes of moderate intensity exercise or 75 minutes of vigorous intensity exercise every week. 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We're not talking about complicated training programs here. Just work with what you can into your everyday life. If you are breathless and unable to speak in complete sentences, then you've hit the mark. I'm Dr. Sanjay Gupta, helping you live a better life.
18: 56 Exchange Terrace, Providence.
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0: I'm Carson Daly, top 13 coming up. I'm going to play some Ella Langley. If you're an Ella fella, you'll be excited for that. One Republic, also Alex Warren, and a lot more. Happy 4th of July weekend.
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16: A Better Life with Dr. Sanjay Gupta.
17: When you need your body to perform, but some of your muscles are having trouble, other muscles can sometimes help compensate. This is a great thing short term, but long term it can lead to serious and even chronic aches and pains. So if you've got nagging stiffness or irritation somewhere, don't push through it. Try to figure out why it's happening and how you can correct it. Strength and conditioning specialist Dana Santis says, performing exercises at a deliberate tempo makes it easier to notice when the wrong muscles are taking over, and also gives the intended muscles a chance to engage before that compensation kicks in. Dana suggests that starting with primary movement patterns such as squatting, hinging, pushing, pulling, rotating, and core can help make compensation easiest to identify and to address. I'm Dr. Sanjay Gupta, helping you live a better life.
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0: Alex Warren has a lot going on this summer. He's on tour performing in Detroit this weekend and then heading on to Canada for some shows this week. His upcoming album Wild Child will be out on the 28th of August. And then on October 2nd, he's going to be closing out the concert series at my other job, the Today Show. Fever Dream falls two spots today out of the top 10, but kicks off the month of July at number 11. I'm Carson Daly. The best of the week is on the way. That includes Taylor, who's newly married, we understand, Ariana Grande, Sienna Spyro, and a whole lot more coming up. Your top 10 next, right here on The Daily Download.
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1: It's Carson Daly. Top three songs are coming up here on the show. Pink Panther's Zara Larsson have been number one lately with Stateside, that remix. We'll see if they can hang on to it, or maybe even just solo Zara will snag the number one spot with Midnight Sun. We'll find out. We're back after this on the Daily Download, this week's top 30.
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19: A better life with Dr. Sanjay Gupta.
20: When we talk about how much exercise someone should get, current guidelines call for about 150 minutes of moderate intensity exercise or 75 minutes of vigorous intensity exercise every week. New study out of the UK makes a strong case for vigorous exercise if and when you can do it. Now, researchers determined that even little bursts of vigorous exercise can significantly reduce someone's risk of 8 different diseases: dementia, type 2 diabetes, fatty liver disease, chronic respiratory disease, chronic kidney disease, immune-mediated inflammatory diseases, major cardiovascular events, and atrial fibrillation. We're not talking about complicated training programs here. Just work with what you can into your everyday life. If you are breathless and unable to speak in complete sentences, then you've hit the mark. I'm Dr. Sanjay Gupta, helping you live a better life.
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6: Welcome back and happy 4th of July weekend. I hope this finds you and yours well and with all of your fingers intact as you light those M80s. Please be careful. I'm Carson Daly here. We got the top three. And after a three-week run at number one, Pink Panthers and Zara Larsson are kicked out of the top spot as the remix of Stateside dropped two spots this week to number three.

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on, and according to international fans, the friendliest places in America are Atlanta, Seattle, Philadelphia, Boston, and yes, New York. Sorry, Problem.

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See this? Ariana had to reschedule a couple of her tour dates for the Eternal Sunshine tour. She said safety first. I guess they were having issues building the stage. She wanted to make sure it was all safe. Here she

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1: I think what's so exciting about touring music is the way that the songs evolve from the studio version to the live, the live versions. And playing my new music with the band always influences the sound. I think I'm so lucky to work with such a talented group of people in our band and crew who all have their own, you know, set of expertise and instincts as individual artists, and to see that come together is a thrill. We have so much fun in rehearsals trying all different versions of songs, and then right now as we gear up to take this album live, we've already been making lots of tweaks, which is a lot of fun. And I think, you know, I very much have the fans in mind when we're in rehearsals. I'm like, what will they feel extra hard? So it's all about crafting that experience.

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It's Will. It's Sunday afternoon, a little after 1 o'clock, 4th of July weekend. Did you brave the heat yesterday? Head on out to Bristol and watch that Bristol 4th of July parade. Man, oh man, it was hot. But Kim did it. She was there. Zara.

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We got tickets for you to see Adam Lambert, Mohegan Sun's The Place. 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

0: hear the same. 92 Pro FM, it was a big day in New York City. Taylor and Travis getting married at MSG. A lot of famous people there, too. On the list, Selena, Lena Dunham was there, Ed Sheeran was there, and yes, Sabrina was there, too. Here she is, Pro FM.
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92 Pro FM, it's Will. It is Sunday afternoon. It is 4th of July weekend, a little after 2 o'clock. Do me a favor, will you? Can you toss some burger on the grill for me? Medium well will do. Some relish on there too, maybe some mustard. Music on the way. Taylor, Harry, Alex, and Ella.

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92 Pro FM. It was a big Friday in New York City. Taylor and Travis getting hitched there. A lot of people on the guest list. And yes, you know, Harry used to go out with Taylor a while ago. Well, things weren't so great then, but they're friends again. And she invited him to the wedding. She actually invited him and his fiancée, Zoe Kravitz. Harry couldn't go, though. He had a good excuse. I swear. He's on tour.

92 Pro Fam, it is summer in Rhode Island. It is 4th of July weekend, and yes, the 92 days of summer are here, thanks to our friends at Flood Auto Group. We're turning 2026 into the biggest summer yet. We got prizes from Iggy's Urban Air in Warwick, Ballard's Beach Resort, Block Island Ferry Passes, and so much more. Here's Bruno, Pro Fam. For just

0: 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It's the All-American 250 Weekend.
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1: Tell me what happened this week on 92 Pro FM. Friday wrap up on a Thursday. What's next? New music Friday? It's Friday wrap up on Thursday Pro FM. Spend the holiday complaining about the heat. Hey Kim, why is this ice pack smell kind of disgusting? I gave Jay a card, he stomped it with his feet. Kim has no doors in her house, that's far too trusting. Let's have a 90s summer, go reclaim your youth. I'm riding the parade float behind Lincoln, yes, I'm John Wilkes Booth.

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2: 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And happy 4th of July.
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92 Pro FM. So there's a lot of people on the search for a job. Survey 2,000 workers revealed today's dream jobs. Yeah, people want more. Includes flexible hours, job security, and good colleagues. They also want shorter commutes and even a paid birthday off. Sounds good to me.

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92 Pearl FM. It was one of my favorite shows on TV, Mobland. It was on Paramount Plus. Pierce Brosnan was in it. Tom Hardy was in it. I guess it was an issue a couple of weeks ago as they were filming the next season. Tom Hardy was being a little difficult, but it looks like all is well again.

92 Pro FM. So Chris Brown, yeah, he was in a little bit of trouble again. Los Angeles jury found Chris Brown liable last Tuesday, ordering him to pay nearly $13 million after his 200-pound dog mauled and

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1: Hi, it's Gracie Abrams with my new song, Hit the Wall. 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
0: Gracie Abrams on maintaining intimacy in her songwriting while pushing for a bigger pop stage.
1: In terms of balancing intimacy in songwriting and also hoping that they translate into bigger rooms as we tour them, I think is an exciting thing to consider. And, you know, I've been very lucky to learn from the artists that I grew up admiring who have done stadium tours, and I feel I've written some of the most personal, intimate songs I've ever heard, you know, and they've done it so successfully, I think. And it's not about anything other than, like, you personally connecting to the music. I think if you are, then the people around you very well might. So, you know, I'm lucky to feel very connected to my audience, and I know that they show up to our shows, you know, ready to feel that kind of connection. So they do a lot of the heavy lifting, I suppose, in that regard, and I just do my best every night to be as present as I possibly can so that we're all grounded in the same thing together.
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1: 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What's next? 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Spend the holiday complaining about the heat. Hey Kim, why is this ice pack smell kind of disgusting? I get Jay a card, he stomped it with his feet. Kim has no doors in her house, that's far too trusting. Let's have a 90s summer, go reclaim your youth. I'm riding the parade float behind Lincoln, yes, I'm John Wilkes Booth.

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It's Will. That does it for me. My buddy Nick is coming up next. I'll talk to you again next Sunday afternoon. In the meantime, Dominic Fike, Baby Doll.

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It's Nick. Hope you had a great 4th of July yesterday. I'm sure a lot of you continuing to celebrate into today. Much more manageable weather. Still hot, but not that Wednesday through Saturday heat wave at all. As we continue on the All-American 250 weekend on Pro FM.

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Becca, Kim, and Jay back with you tomorrow with your chance at Neo and Akon tickets. 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